Kindly would, if you kindly would. See, well, I'll admit, I'll confess. 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

garlic and soap. 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Just like a buzzard flying high to sky, I can't kill nothing, and nothing would die. Ain't nothing boiling but the water in a pot, and it wouldn't be boiling if the fire wasn't hot. I left my little town in Texas, spent 3 years in Illinois. When I got back, I was disgusted. I had a month-old baby boy. Oh, she took me to court. The judge says, you're stuck. And my name is nothing but buzzard luck.

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When I got back, I was disgusted. I had a month-old baby boy. 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And mine, there's nothing but buzzard luck.

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Spent 3 years in Illinois. When I got back, I was disgusted. I had a month-old baby boy. Oh, she took me to court. The judge says, you're stuck. 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

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She got knee-action body, hydraulic hips, air-conditioned stomach.

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